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0: 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Hello.
1: Hi. Oh, my God. I actually got through. Dracula.
0: By Tame Impala.
1: Oh, my God. Babe, we got through. Wow, we're actually from Canada. We listen every night. We actually got through.
0: Oh, that means the world. What city?
1: Oh, my God. We're in Belleville, Ontario. Maybe I'll call back in a little bit. You still doing, at 11 o'clock, do you still do the throwback?
0: Yeah, 11 o'clock.

0: Eastern time. We should specify.
1: Oh, maybe I'll call back. We'll do that again. Hopefully you pick up.
0: But we're always sitting here answering phones nonstop. It's just getting through sometimes is the challenge.
1: It is a challenge. Well, thank you so much, Mason.
0: And have a great Saturday night. Thanks for calling Lifeline.
1: You too.

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11: Hello, live line. What do you want to hear?
12: Hello. Can you play a song by Tate McRae?
11: Yeah. 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
12: Tit for Tat.
11: Okay. 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
12: Addison.
11: Addison, where are you calling from?
12: Mankato, Minnesota.
11: And what are you doing on this fabulous Saturday night, Addison?
12: I just got off of work.
11: 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What do you do?
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11: Oh, that's very nice. 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
11: Oh, well, thank you. I don't make the music. I just play it.
12: No, that's what I meant.
11: Thanks for calling Lightline. We appreciate it. Hit us up anytime.

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1: I think you played the other night, Headlines.
0: Oh, by Drake.
1: Yeah.
0: Yeah, that'll sound great right after Tate McRae, because they're both Canadian.
1: Oh, okay. I didn't know that.
0: Drake's from Toronto. Tate McRae's from Calgary.
1: Okay, okay.
0: Yeah, what's your name? Where are you calling from?
1: I'm Lonnie, and I'm calling from St. James, Minnesota.
0: What's going on tonight, Lonnie?
1: Nothing, just kicking back, smoking ganja.
0: Ganja. All right, well, let's play your song right now. Thanks for calling Liveland.
1: Have a good night.
0: Hey, you too. Keep the party up.
1: Yeah.
2: I might be too strung out on compliments, overdosed on confidence, started not to give a f*** and stop fearing the consequence, drinking every night because

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1: Bruno Mars.
2: Bruno Mars.
1: Uptown Funk.
2: Uptown Funk.
0: Hey, yeah, we'll play that. What's your name?
2: Levi.
0: Where are you calling from?
1: Breezy Point, Minnesota.
0: What's going on tonight?
2: We just got back from going back to our house on a vacation.
0: Oh, well, we love vacations. Sad that it's over now, though. Fall's here. Halloween's just around the corner. It's time for cold weather.
1: Yep.
0: But hang in there, okay? Thanks for calling Lifeline.
1: Thank you, man.

0: 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Hello, Liveline. What do you want to hear?
1: Let's do some Kid Cudi memories.
0: Memories. Oh, with David Guetta. That's a great throwback. Who's this?
1: This is Crachel.
0: Crachel?
1: Crachel, yes.
0: Wait, where are you calling from?
1: Under the bridge over by St. Germain.
0: Oh, in Wisconsin.
1: No. Minnesota. Yeah, my name is Crachel Unger. Can you put me on the air?
0: Yes, yeah, you're on the air right now. What are you doing under the bridge?
1: Staying warm. We're burning my prescription meds right now, but things are looking up.
0: Well, are you homeless?
1: No, we just do this for fun.
0: Oh, okay. Would you like to shout anybody out? Say anything crazy? This is your moment.
1: Yeah, shout out to my neighbor, Adam. He's the coolest guy in the world.
0: Oh, that's very nice. All right, well, here's your song, and thank you for calling Liveline. Does it bring back any special memories for you?
1: No, yeah. I was pretty intoxicated in the late 2000s, so...
0: if you remember it, you probably weren't there.
1: A lot of TBIs.
0: All right, well, here we go, and thank you for calling.
1: All right, thank you.

0: 106.9 K-Hits. Live line on the Party Songs weekend. My name's Mason. Thank you so much for being here tonight. Our first fall show, 2026. Halloween's just around the corner. Of course, your shout-outs and dedications are all we care about. If you're having a party tonight, just driving around with the friends. Wait a minute. I can't hear myself. The headphones are unplugged. We haven't done a show here, by the way, since July. And I'm really surprised that, knock on wood, we don't have any more problems, because we haven't had any problems, and that's very unusual. So I'm expecting something awful to happen in the next couple hours just to say that something bad happened. We hope not, though. You've got to stay tuned, because right now, Secret Sound. In addition to this, we've got contests every hour. You got to be first to call us, correctly identifying what this sound is. It's the same one from last night. Listen up. Okay, a couple more times. And again. What's that sound? Call now and win. 85 Liveline. That's 85 Liveline.
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14: 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So, Peter, how do you like your new whole home surge protector from Watts Right?
15: I don't even care about the weather anymore. Bring on the tornadoes.
14: Yeah, maybe you should stay just a little frazzled about tornadoes.
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Lifeline, my name's Mason. This girl's name is Adela. She's 22, comes from Slovakia. Two of the biggest songs in the world right now. Ain't in L.A. is the other one. We already played that. We'll have to do it again. And Nicole Kidman, this is number one in so many places. Request coming in tonight from Champaign, Illinois, Cleveland, Tennessee, Craftsbury, Vermont, Shreveport, Louisiana, Waycross, Georgia, Ogden, Utah, Muncie, Indiana, Tulsa, Oklahoma,

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1: Hi, can you play Six Season by Noah Kahan?
0: Oh, yes, it is that time of the year as fall lingers in. What's your name?
1: Lydia.
0: Where are you calling from?
1: St. George.
0: Utah. What are you doing tonight?
1: I just got back from dance, so.
0: I don't imagine you do a lot of dancing to Noah Kahan. He makes you want to fall asleep. This is a really good song. It's back in the Spotify Top 50, and it just perfectly captures the mood that everybody's feeling right now as Halloween comes in.
1: Yeah.
0: And thanks for calling Liveline. Have a nice weekend.
1: Thanks.

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1: Birds of a Feather by Billie Eilish.
2: Yes.
0: That's right.
2: We're the winner.
0: Congratulations! I thought you'd have a little bit more excitement, but you're just like Billie Eilish.
1: Yeah.
0: What's your name? Where are you calling from?
1: My name is Roxy, and I'm calling from East Ridge, Tennessee.
0: Near Chattanooga?
1: Mm-hmm.
0: Well, you got the Chattanooga choo-choo right here. Mm-hmm. And we're going to send you, Roxy, a gorgeous Live Line trophy, which will be at your house in the next couple of weeks. Hang on, so we'll get your address.

0: here?
1: The pressure.
0: Do you want it in LA?
1: Oh, by Adela.
0: Yeah.
1: That's a great song. Why do you like it?
0: It's just a really good song. And my friend wanted to hear it. It's Layla. This is
1: what city and state are you in?
0: South Bend.
1: Indiana. Thanks for requesting a great

0: 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Your chance to win with Liveline. Hi, what do you want to hear?
1: Dark Horse by Katy Perry.
0: Oh, Dark Horse, yeah. What's your name?
1: Brooklyn Bainey.
0: Where are you calling from?
1: Bono. And Madison, too. Hey, it's been a while.
0: What state?
1: Bono, Arkansas.
0: And what's going on this weekend?
1: We're going out to Army Me. We just left our haunted house, and we're going to Army Me's.
0: Oh, that's so cool. Everybody's doing Halloween stuff tonight.
1: Yeah.
0: So early. We're here to keep you in the spirit, okay? We'll play your song now, okay? Thanks for calling Liveline.
1: Yeah, thank you.

0: We count down our big three in exactly 2 hours. Thank you so much for being here. We really do appreciate it as October storms in. Tonight we're broadcasting live from our mountaintop studio in Vermont, where you look out 40 miles in the fall foliage in full effect. It's really, really stunning. Of course, the roads are jam-packed. You can't go anywhere. It's like 10 miles of backup. If you are listening on one of the many stations we're on in New England, you know all about that. The Leaf Peepers. Right now, your chance to win on the Secret Sound. If you can be first to call us correctly, identifying what it is.
1: Secret Sound.
0: Okay, listen up. It's something that everybody has. You might not hear it every day, though, but it involves moving it. Okay, a couple more times. And again. All right, Secret Sound, call now and win 85-LIVELINE. That's 85-LIVELINE.
1: All requests.
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0: We still don't have a winner, but we'll play our sound one last time tonight. 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

0: 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Carol G, number one in the world, live line. What do you want to hear?
1: Jason Derulo. What you say will do.
0: What you say? What you say?
1: What you say?
0: Oh, as you've only been. Well, all right. And who's this?
2: Stephanie.
0: Where are you calling from?
2: Sturgis, Michigan.
0: And who's the guy?
2: Tony Trinidad.
0: All right. You guys married?
1: We're engaged.
0: Oh, congratulations. Here's to a happy life. And thanks for calling Liveline.
2: Thank you.
1: We appreciate it.

0: sure she's got a lot of junk in her trunk.
1: There we go.
0: We'll play the song right now, and stay tuned. We're going to play it one more time in a half hour.
1: All right. Thank you much.
0: Thanks for calling Liveline.
1: Have a great night. 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
3: Lightline, hi, who's this?
4: Hey, it's Brandon Epley.
3: What do you want to hear?
4: Can I get Billionaire by Bruno Mars?
3: Oh, that's a great song. Are you a billionaire?
4: I wish I was, dude.
3: What would you do?
4: I'd probably pay a big hug to my family, just give a lot of it out.
3: Oh, well, that's nice. You know how many people wouldn't say that?
4: Probably a bunch. But
3: they wouldn't do anything nice for anybody. They're self-centered, selfish, terrible, mean people.
4: For most of them.
3: Yeah.
4: But, you know, there's some diamonds in the rough, right? But you gotta look at the optimistic of all people, you know?
3: Yeah, well, we live a short life, and it's good to treat the people around you with respect and show them that you love them.
4: You're totally right.
3: And what better way to do that than with money, right?
4: Yeah.
3: Not with affection or kindness, no. Where are you calling from?
4: From Ohio.
3: Ohio where?
4: Well, from Montpelier, Northwest.
3: Gotcha. Here's your song. Thanks for calling Liveline.
4: No problem.
3: Bye. I want to be a...

0: Taylor Swift sounding a lot like Enya now, huh? Remember her?
1: Probably not.
0: Liveline, what do you want to hear?
2: Can I hear Down by Jay Sean?
0: Why? Is that how you're feeling tonight?
2: Yeah, I'm at work.
0: Well, let's get you up, up, up.
2: Well, thank you.
0: You're welcome. Who's this?
2: This is Stephanie.
0: And where are you calling from?
2: Bemidji.
0: Minnesota. Where do you work?
2: At Best Western.
0: Oh, Best Western. Is it busy tonight?
2: It is busy tonight.
0: I imagine. You know, it's the weekend. Everybody's there. Do you guys have a pool?
2: We do.
0: Good. Is there a lifeguard?
2: Well, everyone, I'm here anyway.
0: That's kind of your job, too. You just don't know it.
2: It kind of is.
0: You're supposed to be going in and out, checking on them, making sure there's no floating anything.
2: No monkey business, yep.
0: Monkey business, yeah.
2: No shenanigans.
0: Thanks for calling Liveline. Here's your song.
2: Thank you.

0: about Choosing Texas, number one song of the year.
1: Yes, that sounds perfect.
0: We've played it 4 million times, but what's one more, right?
1: Yep.
0: Who is this? Where are you calling from?
1: Olivia, and I'm from Indiana.
0: Indiana where?

0: 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Hello, Liveline. What do you want to hear?
1: Can you play Crank That by Soulja Boy?
0: Yes. Why do you want to hear that?
1: I just really like that song. People were like, can you play something by Soulja Boy? And you're like, how about Crank That or Kiss Me Through the Phone? And they always choose Kiss Me Through the Phone.
0: Well, I actually think Kiss Me Through the Phone is the better song. But luckily, we have both, and we'll do the one that you choose right now. We don't care what anybody thinks. Okay?
1: Okay.
0: I thought you'd be excited about that. Who's this?
1: Oh, Bailey. I've called, like, the past 3 nights.
0: Oh. Yeah, from what city and state?
1: Good Thunder, Minnesota.
0: What are you doing this weekend?
1: Practicing for drama.
0: Oh, well, let's continue the drama right now. Stay tuned. We've got quite a show for you tonight.
1: Okay.
0: Thanks for calling Liveline.
2: Soulja Boy, tough. Hey, I got this new damn for y'all called a Soulja Boy. You gotta punch, then crank back 3 times from left to right.

0: for being here. We broadcast from Vermont in the Mountaintop Cabin. Ooh. Rewind kicks off in about 15 minutes. That's where we do all those great throwbacks and songs from the past you haven't heard in a while. You associate with the people, the memories, and times gone by now that fall's here. Summer's all done. I got to say thanks to my friend John, who brought this delicious steak dinner a little bit ago. It's got peppers and onions. It's grilled. It's medium. And it tastes amazing. But then you bite into it, and it's tough as hell. So next time I go there and they ask me, how do I want my steak cooked? I'm going to say blended. Oh, I ruined the bit. The bell didn't work. All right, your last chance now to win if you can correctly identify the
1: secret sound.
0: Yeah, all right. Just be first to call us. Here we go. It involves something everybody has, but you might not hear it every day, and we're moving it. Everybody in our studio now. What's that sound? Call now. It's your last chance. 85 Liveline. That's 85 Liveline.
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4: What about baby Justin Bieber?
2: Yeah, all right, we can play that. Every single night we do.
4: Okay, let's do it.
2: Tonight it's for you. Who's this?
4: This is Charlie.
2: Where are you calling from, Charlie?
4: Chattanooga, Tennessee.
2: Oh, cool. What are you doing? Woo-woo!
4: I know.
2: You don't know? It's whatever you're doing right now.
4: Oh, I'm getting home. I just had juicy crab.
2: You had juicy crab?

0: Yeah, it was okay. It wasn't all that.
1: There's a shampoo for that, you know.
0: Oh, oh my God.
1: It wasn't me. Ron said it. He's in the background. Oh, wow. He couldn't help it.
0: I mean, he had to, yes.
1: Hey, you have a great night. Thanks for calling Lifeline.
0: You too. Bye.

0: 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What do you want to hear?
1: Hi, Hot and Cold by Katy Perry.
0: Oh, sure. What made you want to hear that?
1: Listening to the Dark Horse. I really like Hot and Cold. The best.
0: This is so funny. Last night we played Dark Horse, and then right after that, we had requests for Last Friday Night and California Girls. Everybody wanted to hear her other songs.
1: Oh, well, here we go. Yeah, Hot and Cold.
0: All right. What's your name? Where are you calling from?
1: My name is Christy,

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1: Oh my gosh, hi.
0: Hi, who's this?
1: This is Ember.
0: What do you want to hear, Ember?
1: I want to hear Baby Got Back by Sir Mix-a-Lot.
0: Oh yes, we play that probably two or three times a week. I can't believe after 34 years, everybody still loves it.
1: I love Sir Mix-a-Lot.
0: There's not much to love. He's only got one song.
1: There's like 70.
0: Sir Mix-a-Little. That's funny. Where are you calling from?
1: Salt Lake.
0: What's going on tonight?
1: I just got out of a movie.
0: Oh, what'd you see?
1: Resident Evil.
0: Yeah, that's one of the biggest movies of this year. We got so many people who call us up talking about how good it was.
1: No, I didn't like the ending. It's just cliffhanger. I hate cliffhangers.
0: Oh, so they're probably going to do another one.
1: Yeah.
0: I thought The Substance was one of the best movies ever, but the ending totally ruined it.
1: Yeah.

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1: Wait, so we know what's wrong. 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
1: Nobody does. W-A-T-T-S, What's Right.com. So, Peter, how do you like your new whole home surge protector from What's Right?
0: I don't even care about the weather anymore. Bring on the tornadoes.
1: Yeah, maybe you should stay just a little frazzled about tornadoes.
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5: Inside the hour of your throwback requests, it's Liveline Rewind, and my name's Mason. Phones are open, but you got to call now before the list fills up. 85-LIVELINE, hello.
6: I don't know. Scrubs.
5: Scrub, no Scrubs.
6: Yeah, there you go.
5: By TLC. All right, what's your name?
6: Matthew.
5: Matthew, where are you?
6: Out of Yuma, Arizona.
5: Hey, what's going on this weekend, brother?
6: Oh, nothing much. Just went out to eat with the family.
5: Yeah.
6: We're going to go out to the movies tomorrow.
5: Oh, what are you going to see?
6: My daughter is going to watch that Best Friend, so she's going to take her little best friend. So.
5: Oh, well, that's nice. And you're going to sit there and pay for everything.
6: Oh, you know.
5: That's why they love you. Here's your song. Thanks for calling Liveline. We love you.
6: All righty. Have a good one. Bye.

0: Liveline Rewind, what do you want to hear?
1: Hey, what's up, man? My name's Dalton, and I want to hear Without Me by Eminem.
0: Yeah, I do. In fact, a lot of people don't like him right now because they found out that years ago he recorded a song with Kid Rock. And,
1: really?
0: So there's all those political people going crazy right now. It's just, you know, insane. This was long before either of them really made political statements.
1: Really?
0: Yeah, I just heard about that today. It's all over Threads. You know that app, Threads?
1: Threads, yeah.
0: It's been around for like 20 minutes, then it was gone right away. Yeah.
1: Really?
0: Yeah. What's your name?
1: I'm Dalton.
0: And where are you from?
1: Central Point, Oregon.
0: Thank you.

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1: Hi.
0: What's your name?
1: My name's Eden.
0: What do you want to hear, Eden?
1: We want to hear Style by Taylor Swift.
0: Oh, that's a really nice song. 11 years ago already.
1: Is it really?
0: Yeah, this song's going into middle school.
1: Oh my gosh, I used to listen to that song all the time as a kid. I didn't realize it was that long ago.
0: That was arguably her best album, 1989.
1: I agree, that's one of my favorites.
0: Where are you calling from, Eden?
1: We're calling from Wellsville, Kansas.
0: And where were you eating for dinner?
1: We ate some casseroles and we had some pumpkin cake.
0: Wow, what's that time of the year? Did you get your pumpkin spice latte today?
1: I didn't drink one of those, I wish. Tomorrow morning,
0: yeah, what better way to start with 3,000 calories?
1: Exactly.
0: Here's your song. Thanks for calling Live Line, Eden.
1: Thank you.
0: You'll be eating and drinking.

0: 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Hello.
1: Hey, can we get Thrift Shop in Macklemore?
0: Hey, yes, you can. Is that where you're going tonight?
1: Nah, just working.
0: Oh, okay. You got $20 in your pocket?
1: Yeah, I do have $20, yeah.
0: But that's it, right?
1: That's it, yeah, that's it.
0: It's a tough world, and you'll spend it all on a gallon of milk. What?
1: That's right.
0: At the thrift shop. Used.
1: That's right.
0: What's your name? Where are you calling from?
1: This is Jordan from Ogden, Utah.
0: What's going on tonight, Jordan?
1: Just working.
0: Working hard or hardly working?
1: A little bit of both, I guess.
0: Depends on if the manager's around.

0: Live Line Rewind. What do you want to hear?
1: I'm Janice. Can we hear Holla Back Girl?
0: Oh, Gwen Stefani. Yeah. What made you think of that?
2: Best song ever.
0: I agree. As long as you're on the phone. Where are you calling from?
2: My house.
0: Your house? What city is your house in?
1: Somewhere next to our neighbor.
0: Oh my gosh. No, what city? What town? What village? What state? Anything. Anything.
1: Fort Wayne.
0: Fort Wayne. Was that so hard? Indiana. What are you doing tonight?
1: We are having a sleepover.
0: Sounds like the sleeping part has already started. Is it over now? Okay, time's up. Thanks for calling Live Line.

0: 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Big Three Countdown. Tonight's most requested songs are next. What do you want to hear?
1: What do you guys want to hear? So, Weekend, The Hills.
0: The Hills. All right. The Hill we will. And who's this?
1: This is Audrey.
0: Audrey, where are you calling from?
1: Utah.
0: Are you calling in the hills of Utah?
1: I mean, kind of.
0: Not really any hills in Utah. It's all mountains and lots of sand.
1: That's true.
0: I wonder if there's a Salt Lake town.
1: There is Salt Lake City.
0: The only thing that makes it a city is the fact that there's a Walmart. Otherwise, yeah, it'd be a Salt Lake town. But here's your song. Thanks for calling Liveline.
1: Thanks.

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1: Hello, this is Weird Al Yankovic, and here is the moment we've all been waiting for. No, it's not a lap dance. It's the big three! And it is big!
0: From hundreds of calls, texts, and messages, the countdown of North America's most requested songs starts now! Liveline Big Three!
2: Adela, what a breakout star she's become. Putting out music for the past.

0: love it.
1: It's the most requested. It's the best. The people's. It's all that. It's number one.
0: Just play it, man.
2: By far, one of the biggest movies of all time. The biggest of 2026. Spider-Man. Brand new day. You know, everybody calls up. They're talking about Resident Evil. Where's the soundtrack?

0: hits. Hello, Landline.
1: Hi.
0: Who's this?
1: This is Samaria Norlean.
0: Where are you calling from?
1: Evansville, Minnesota. It's homecoming here in Minnesota. It's a big old dance for Brandon Evansville. So I hope everyone's having a good night.
0: Are you hanging out with anybody right now, or is it just you?
1: I'm headed to a sleepover, but no one's in my car right now.
0: You want to shout anybody out? Tell them to listen to the radio so when you get there, they hear their name?
1: Like Korean and Layla and Amelia.
0: Those are all your best friends?
1: Yeah.
0: Do you have a date for homecoming this year?
1: No.
0: No, you don't need one. It's always drama anyways. In fact, they say the curse is taking somebody to homecoming. If you go by yourself, you have nothing to worry about.
1: That's so true.
0: Well, party safe, have fun, cherish every moment, and thanks for calling Lidlack.
1: Thank you.
0: Most important, thanks to you for being who you are and for being here with us. We've had so many great calls and texts. This is your first time listening, or you've been here with us since the very beginning, 6 years ago. We hope you join us again. And the best is yet to come. Stay positive. Surround yourself with good people. Work hard. You can have anything.

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6: 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Happy Saturday. You're in the Essential Mix, brought to you by Wee Street Ice Center at 43rd and Yale. Coming up, I got some Miley, we got some Madonna, David Guetta. Let's kick it off with the latest from Jex. This is Silver Lining, 106.1.

That's new from Miley. It's Bass Persuades. Hey, it's Demko. Keep going. More new stuff. Gil Glaze featuring Stephen Puth. 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

0: on, that'll get you up and moving. Major Lazer, Diplo, American Foster, and Skill Bench featuring Beam, that is Rotate, right before Shab, Perfume, the VIP mix. It is Demko, more on the way. Keep hanging out. 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

0: That's Lenny and Tough Love right before Swedish House Mafia featuring Licky Lee. Happiness is so sad. More on the way. Hour 2 is up next. I'm Demko. It's 106.9K. It's the Essential Mix.
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8: It's Demko. We're in hour two of the Essential Mix, brought to you by Wee Street Ice Center at 43rd and Yale. Got some bass for you this hour. On the way, I got some Kyle Watson, Mesto and Inc., some old school Technotronic.

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0: Espresso and Smoke Machine. Right before that, AB Sick in there with the Waves. We're on the way. It's Demko. Keep hanging out. Now, if you got a request, you just want to tell me what's up, we got a text line. 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

0: subscribe before another in 54 Ultra Talk to You Morgan J Club mix on that. Hour 3's up next. It's Demko. Keep hanging out. And text me. 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

0: Casey, Lides, and Caitlin. That's Work right before Mike Brillo, Fiskro, Manilow, Lose My Mind. 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

Clayton Gere, Donnie Hills, Majestic, and Jungle 70. That is Baseline. It's Demko. You're in the Essential Mix. 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
2: 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Unexpected situations and emergencies do arise despite your best efforts.
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1: For many of us, holiday travel plans can start with a flight search and a few texts about who's hosting this year. For your pet, getting prepped for the holidays can start with something much less exciting. An open carrier with a familiar blanket sitting in the laundry room. Nothing's happening yet, but that's the point. The more normal a carrier feels now, the less foreign it'll feel on travel day. With the holiday season quickly approaching, it's also time for owners to make another decision. Is your pet coming with or staying back this year?
6: Very old, very young pets, pets that are pregnant or suffering from chronic diseases, heart, liver, kidney disease, etc. Sometimes those pets are best left at home with a caregiver. Maybe, you know, traveling might not be the best option for them.
1: That's Dr. Carol Osborne, a practicing veterinarian and owner of the Chagrin Falls Veterinary Center and Pet Clinic in Ohio. She says that a dog who's been taking road trips since puppyhood is a very different traveler from an older cat that only leaves home for yearly vet visits. For example, if your dog is coming with on a long road trip, make sure you have a doggy seatbelt, carrier, and she also recommends packing current ID tags, veterinary records, and enough medication for the trip. One less obvious idea, add a temporary tag with the phone number or address of where you'll be staying. If your pet gets loose at a hotel or rest stop, the contact info on its collar isn't hundreds of miles away. And if your pet is microchipped, make sure the registration is current before you leave. If you're flying, keep these tips in mind.
6: I think that your pet should always be with you in the cabin. Again, you have to call the airlines for that, especially the brachiocephalic breeds or the little dogs with kind of the short snouts. Frenchies, Sharpeys, Lhasa Apso, Boston Terriers, Pugs, for example, their respiratory systems are compromised by virtue of their breed. So breathing is a little bit harder.
1: For plenty of pets, the better holiday plan is to stay home. But a pet hotel with a nice lobby, webcams, and TVs still doesn't tell you how the place operates once the owner's out the door.
6: I think that referrals from friends are very, very good. You know, whether it's a boarding kennel or a pet sitter, if you will. When it comes to boarding kennels, visit the kennel or the facility that you are considering. I personally think it's not a bad idea. Instead of making an appointment to visit the facility, I think you might get a more realistic and honest view of the situation by simply walking in the door and talking to whomever is there, and then asking them if, you know, they can show you around, for example. Facilities like that should smell and look clean. And, you know, you have to consider the number of animals versus the care staff. So it's not one or two people and, you know, 50 or 100 kennels, if you will.
1: The International Boarding and Pet Services Association recommends asking places how many pets each employee is responsible for, whether they have an employee on site 24/7, and what the facility's evacuation plans are in case of an emergency. Whether you opt for a boarding facility or an in-home dog sitter, Osborne says always leave a note with your veterinarian's contact info, the closest emergency clinic, and clear instructions if your pet is on medication.

0: things happen that no one expects, even when a dog looks perfectly healthy. And again, many of them are stress related. Personally, I've had several different, you know, facilities contact me and bring in various pets because there is some kind of an issue that they encountered at the facility. So I think that most of these facilities are very conscientious and they are set up to deal with unexpected situations. And when you're dealing with pets, it's kind of like when you're dealing with children. Unexpected situations and emergencies do arise despite your best efforts. And you always need to have a plan in place to deal with them so that when and if it happens, things can be handled smoothly and expediently.
1: And if you're thinking of traveling internationally with your pet for the holidays, don't wait until November to start prepping.
0: And that has to do with, you know, the veterinary health check, all the required vaccinations, a signed health certificate, which would then, all that information would be transferred to the proper authorities at the country that you plan to enter. So these laws have become very, very strict as far as going, entering and leaving, you know, various countries.
1: So whether your pet is crossing an ocean or spending a few days with a sitter, keep what you can familiar. Their food, medication schedule, and a few things that smell like home. Maintaining normalcy and managing your own stress may matter more than you think.
0: The pet owner's mental status, stress, anxiety, etc., is transmitted 1, 2, 3 to your pet. That's how pets know you're going on vacation before you take the suitcase out. So any change from normal is a stress to your pet. Whatever that change might be, that the most minor thing that you may not even think about is, in fact, stressful to your pet.
1: And that's why something as simple as bringing a piece of home with them can make all the difference.
0: A favorite toy, blanket, pillow, etc., that has mom or dad's scent on it gives your pet a lot of confidence and helps to keep them calm and relaxed.
1: As we wrap up this year, the goal isn't to give your pet a passport for every holiday plan, but to make the choice that best fits their needs. Whether that means a quiet room at home or a place in the car, a little planning now can help avoid last-minute stress when it's crunch time. To learn more about this topic and our guest, Dr. Carol Osborne, head to viewpointsradio.org. 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

0: From the ultra-thin look of the 90s and early 2000s to the curvier ideal that dominated social media in the 2010s, the body type we're told is desirable seems to always change. Right now, ultra-thinness appears to be making a comeback. And as this trend grows, experts are getting concerned about its effect on young people. Dr. Rebecca Boswell, director of the Princeton Center for Eating Disorders at Penn Medicine Princeton Medical Center, says she's particularly worried about how body types are viewed as aspirational trends.
1: Often that means that there's increased body dissatisfaction or comparison, which can lead people into, you know, difficult cycles of monitoring and surveilling their bodies and engaging in associated behaviors to change their bodies. But really, bodies aren't trends. Right? There's no right body other than the healthiest version of the one that you have. And the sort of culture around shifting body ideals creates this false premise that bodies are supposed to change and shift with the times.
0: While some people choose to promote ultra-thinness on social media using terms like thinspiration or fitspiration, others are pushing back. For instance, take Ariana Grande, who's recently faced intense scrutiny over her ultra-thin figure. Many fans have expressed concern for her health and well-being. While it may seem like these conversations are challenging rather than glamorizing, extreme thinness, Boswell says, commenting on Grande's appearance, or anyone else's weight, does more harm than good.
1: Our intent and our impact of different conversations are not necessarily the same. So saying, you know, I'm so concerned about this person still tells young people that we should be monitoring other people's bodies and telling people what looks good or bad, and that we can see what's healthful or unhealthful based on someone's appearance. It also can tell people that extremes in bodies are things that people pay attention to, which could be unintentionally reinforcing that other people's bodies, often women's bodies, are appropriate subjects for, you know, public evaluation and speculation.
0: Social media also adds oil to the fire by putting this kind of content front and center. If a picture or video pops up again and again, and you see this content more frequently over time, it's natural to start questioning yourself.
2: The science of it is called social comparison theory. So if you look at images on your phone, then you're not even aware that they're getting stored in your mind and giving you messages about what you're supposed to look like or what people are supposed to look like. And then we compare that to ourselves and we say, oh my gosh, I'm bad. I'm supposed to look like this, but I don't think I do.
0: That's Dr. Maria Rago, a clinical psychologist and president of the National Association of Anorexia Nervosa and Associated Disorders. She says when social media algorithms amplify this content and push it toward the most vulnerable users, the consequences can be serious.
2: Some people are saying, oh, no one should even talk about it. You should talk about it because you've got to get tools to know how to talk back to the unconscious images that are affecting you that you're not even aware of. Even like, let's say that TikTok is sending you stuff about you should eat low fat. You should have high protein. You shouldn't have carbs. You don't even need them. Carbs are bad for you. And this is for boys too. Boys get tons, and men, they get tons of messages to go no carb, low carb. Protein is good, carb is bad. So they're internalizing these images, which are affecting their behavior.
0: In a study published in the journal Frontiers in Psychiatry, researchers found that close to 40% of high school students who spent more than 2 hours a day on social media reported body image issues. And according to the National Institutes of Health, the global prevalence of eating disorders has more than doubled over the past decade, with 40% of cases occurring between the ages of 15 and 19. Eating disorders can affect anyone, but young people may be especially vulnerable. They're spending more time online at the same time that they're

0: bodies and sense of self are still taking shape. Boswell breaks down why this period can feel so confusing and overwhelming.
1: Adolescence is a very sensitive developmental period. So identity and belonging and peer acceptance and social comparison are enormously important. And we see that even in the way that adolescent brains develop and their sensitivity to social phenomena during that time. So they're especially socially sensitive and their bodies are changing and really fast, right? And producing normal changes in weight, shape, and body. But these sort of things can be in conflict, right? That it's existing in a culture that's idealizing extreme thinness at the exact same time that they're sensitive to social feedback and their bodies are changing is a perfect storm for creating this intense body dissatisfaction. And a teenager might interpret, right, like a healthy developmental change as evidence that something's wrong with their body.
0: And with social media, kids and teens aren't just comparing themselves to their friends and classmates. They're looking at direct comparisons of celebrities and influencers, too. For those of you who have a teenager in your life and may be concerned, Boswell recommends a few ways to broach the subject, and none of them involve commenting on how someone looks. Instead, she says it's important to focus on behaviors and changes that could signal someone is struggling.
1: And so warning signs can often be changes in your eating patterns, your activity patterns, your distress around eating and activity, and rigidity, having like less flexibility around what you're willing or unwilling to do or try. That can be things like skipping meals or eliminating entire food groups, getting preoccupied with calories, feeling really obsessed with nutrition or clean eating, feeling guilty after eating or exercising if you're still sick or injured or exhausted, and really paying attention, right, to when food or exercise start to get in the way of normal life, when someone's not able to comfortably miss a workout or eat an unplanned food or attend a birthday party, go to a restaurant.
0: Along with watching for behavioral changes, it's important to remember that these conversations should always be approached with compassion. At first, Rego wasn't very alarmed by the commentary on singer Ariana Grande's appearance. She thought it was a positive sign that people weren't normalizing extreme weight loss. But when she started reading comment sections, she was shocked by just how cruel people were being towards someone they thought was struggling.
2: And we have to remember the humanity in her. And I think talk about it in a way to encourage young people. You can have compassion to someone struggling. You can have compassion for yourself having a hard time or others around you. Because the way we're looking at people in such a hostile way, such a judgmental way, like let me scrutinize everyone's body, see who's thin enough, see who's too fat, see if we like who they're dating, all the things that we impose on people, it just makes the world really cruel, and it jacks up our own hatred toward ourselves, our own judgmentalness.
0: While there's certainly more to be done by social media platforms to restrict content that's triggering and harmful, the way we talk about bodies, whether it's our own, the people we know, or those we've never met, starts at home. Social media can make it seem like there's one diet, workout routine, or body type that works for everyone. But the reality is that our bodies and fluctuations in weight are influenced by a wide range of factors, like genetics, hormones, sleep, and stress. It's also important to remember that negative messages around bodies can and do hurt everyone.
1: I would tell young people that having a reaction to seeing these kinds of images or conversations is not unusual, right? Like the social media and these algorithms are designed, right, to create dissatisfaction and comparison in a way that often is like marketable for products, right? But ultimately, your body is not a product and not a trend. And the fact that our ideals keep on changing, right, it means that the problem is not people's bodies. The problem is that the standards keep changing. And expecting millions of biologically different people to look the same is extremely unrealistic and harmful. And that like we have one precious body in this life, right, that helps us do so many things and be part of this world.
0: To learn more about Dr. Rebecca Boswell, Maria Rego, and all our featured guests, visit viewpointsradio.org. 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
9: This is Viewpoints Explained. I'm Ebony McMorris. If you've noticed small cameras above roadways or on stoplights, there's a chance they're part of Flock Safety's growing network. This technology has spread fast, and so has the backlash. So, what do they actually do? Flock cameras are automatic license plate readers. Instead of recording a constant video feed, they snap images of cars as they pass and log the time, location, license plate, as well as details like color, make, and model. That information is then stored into a searchable database. For police, the appeal is simple. Officers can get an alert when a stolen car drives by. After a crime, detectives can search their database for cars that were in the area. Police also say the technology has helped them track down missing people much faster. But these cameras don't just capture crimes, they log every car that passes. Privacy groups argue that when thousands of these cameras are connected across cities and states, law enforcement can piece together a detailed picture of anyone's movements at all times. There have also been cases of officers misusing Flock data to track down former romantic partners, as well as concerns about searches connected to immigration and abortion investigations. Flock says it doesn't sell customer data and that local agencies control how their information is shared. After growing criticism, the company cut its recommended default storage period from 30 days to 7 and added more rules around searches and audits. So the hard part isn't deciding whether Flock can help solve crimes. It can. The harder question is where the line should be drawn. If a camera can help find a missing child or a stolen car, how much tracking of everyone else are we willing to accept? And who gets to make the final call? That's Viewpoints Explained for this week. I'm Ebony McMorris.
10: Welcome to Culture Crash, where we examine what's new and old in entertainment. It's fall, which means the film world is turning the calendar from a wildly successful summer, thanks to Spider-Man and Christopher Nolan, to what promises to be an interesting and diverse fall and winter. 2026 will offer two movies that seem to be spiritual sequels to the 2010 masterpiece, The Social Network. Most directly, Aaron Sorkin, who won an Oscar for writing The Social Network, has written and directed another movie about Mark Zuckerberg called The Social Reckoning, starring Jeremy Strong, Mikey Madison, and Jeremy Allen White. Though I will miss David Fincher's directorial touch, I'm always intrigued to see what Sorkin is up to. Even more loosely, Luca Guadagnino's new movie, Artificial, which stars Andrew Garfield as OpenAI CEO Sam Altman, looks to be another sleek biopic about big tech and its influence on society. Though Fincher is not returning for The Social Reckoning, the director will release his own movie this fall called The Further Misadventures of Cliff Booth, which uses star Brad Pitt and a script by Quentin Tarantino to continue the story of Pitt's Oscar-winning role from Once Upon a Time in Hollywood. One of the hottest titles out of the Cannes Film Festival was Club Kid, Jordan Firstman's dramedy about a New York club promoter whose life is rocked by news that he has a 10-year-old son. Lauded director James Gray is also releasing a new movie this year called Paper Tiger, which stars Adam Driver and Miles Teller as two brothers who get caught up with the Russian mob in 1980s New York. We'll get a new movie from writer-director Jesse Eisenberg, starring Julianne Moore and Paul Giamatti, an Ava DuVernay documentary called 14th about birthright citizenship, a new Hunger Games movie, Godzilla Minus Zero out of Japan, and the conclusion to Denis Villeneuve's Dune trilogy with Dune Part 3. It's already been a surprising and record-breaking year at the movies, and now that we're through the summer, there's a whole new slate to look forward to. I'm Evan Rook.
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Muskogee, Tulsa. And now,

is on. 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
18: Sunny skies across the area today with a high near 81 degrees and a northeast wind around 5 to 10 miles an hour. Overnight tonight, expect clear skies to continue and a low near 57 degrees and a north wind to continue. A little bit calmer around 5 miles an hour overnight tonight into early Monday morning. From the Bob Mills Weather Center, I'm News on 6 meteorologist Chloe Arroyo.
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0: Less than an hour from now, your chance to see Backstreet Boys at the Sphere in Vegas on Throwback 2K. And Casey, you've seen them how many times live?
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0: You've seen Backstreet Boys 23 times in concert in your life?
1: That's the ones I can remember anyway, yeah.
0: Okay, that's insane. I love that. Your chance to see Backstreet Boys for free coming up.

Another chance to see Backstreet Boys at the Sphere coming up. But next, inside the Throwback 2K vault for our homecoming hits of 06, this song got you on the dance floor calling everybody Mr. Chico.

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0: Now, another throwback that all your friends forgot about, but you didn't. 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
13: 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And this song actually came out in 2005, but by Homecoming 2006, it was one of the biggest songs on the radio in the clubs everywhere and on the dance floors in high school. Had us calling everyone Mr. Chico Stick. It's D4L, Laffy Taffy.

Did you know will.i.am originally wrote My Humps for the Pussycat Dolls, but instead his own band, the Black Eyed Peas, recorded it? Now you know. It's Throwback 2K with the BEP.

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0: your brain to work on the beats that are burned into your soul. 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
2: 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But right now, you're the next contestant on Drums Only. We'll play you a throwback. Only the drums, obviously. If you can tell us the name, you could get paid. Here's a hint. It's our homecoming hits for the Class of 06 weekend, and this song came out in 2006. You know it, so enter your guess at throwback2k.com. 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
10: Sunny skies across the area today with a high near 81 degrees and a northeast wind around 5 to 10 miles an hour. Overnight tonight, expect clear skies to continue and a low near 57 degrees and a north wind to continue. A little bit calmer around 5 miles an hour overnight tonight into early Monday morning. From the Bob Mills Weather Center, I'm News on 6 meteorologist Chloe Arroyo.
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homecoming hits for the class of 06, and there were few songs at that time more popular than this one in the halls of every single high school. 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
1: 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And I like to tell this story because I think she deserves being defended. Jessica Simpson is one of the greatest vocalists I've ever seen live in my entire life. The woman is an absolute powerhouse behind the microphone. It's a public affair from 2006.

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6: Sunny skies across the area today with a high near 81 degrees and a northeast wind around 5 to 10 miles an hour. Overnight tonight, expect clear skies to continue and a low near 57 degrees and a north wind to continue. A little bit calmer around 5 miles an hour overnight tonight into early Monday morning. From the Bob Mills Weather Center, I'm News on 6 meteorologist Chloe Arroyo.
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Did you even go to homecoming in 2006 if you didn't dance awkwardly with your partner while this song was on? James Blunt, You're Beautiful. 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

homecoming hits for the class of 06 this weekend on Throwback 2K. And this song was really big at homecoming 2006. Great song, super popular, but like a little bit awkward to dance to, you know, but we found a way. We made it work. It's RHCP, Danny California.

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0: Now, another throwback that all your friends forgot about, but you didn't. 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
13: 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A little bit for everybody as far as homecoming hits for the class of 06. Some hip-hop, some dance, some R&B, but also some of like the softer, more like rock alternative stuff as well. This song came out late in 2005, but was all over dance floors in high schools in 2006. Frey, Over My Head, Cable Car. I never knew.

If you're not up on the show, earlier this year, Jesse McCartney cameoed as himself on an episode of Hacks. He's a huge fan of the show and somehow got himself on it. It's Jesse McCartney, beautiful soul on Throwback.

Stop worrying whether the T-Mobile sidekick or the BlackBerry is better and pick one of them up to holler at us. 855-760-2222. And let's throw back your favorite song from the early 2000s on Throwback 2K with Chris Cruz.

0: 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Time to name that throwback. Drums Only. 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
1: 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This is our homecoming hits for the class of 06 weekend, and this throwback came out in 2006. Gonna lie, that one's not super hard. Go to throwback2k.com. Tell us your guess. What is the title of that throwback? We're gonna come right back to see if you have the right answer and if you are getting paid.
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1: Sunny skies across the area today with a high near 81 degrees and a northeast wind around 5 to 10 miles an hour. Overnight tonight, expect clear skies to continue and a low near 57 degrees and a north wind to continue. A little bit calmer around 5 miles an hour overnight tonight into early Monday morning. From the Bob Mills Weather Center, I'm News on 6 meteorologist Chloe Arroyo.
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I'm your host, Chris Cruz. And for some reason, this song debuted in 2006, was all over Homecoming, but to this day, you always hear it in grocery stores and department stores, and I kind of love that. Gwen Stefani, Akon, The Sweet Escape.

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We got it for you next inside the Throwback 2K Vault. It's our Class of 06 Homecoming Hits Weekend. 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

0: Arby's is celebrating big with a grand reopening of Broken Arrow. Hey, Austin, in the afternoon. Join me. First 50 dining guests going to get free Arby's for 1 year. We're going to see you out for the grand reopening celebration at Arby's. We have the meats. That's Monday in BA on West Kenosha and North Elm Place. We'll see you there with 106.9 K-Hits.
1: 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It's another song you forgot you loved in the Throwback 2K Vault.
2: 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I guarantee you haven't heard the song on the radio in a minute. It's Anna Nalick, Breathe.

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So, dig yours out and crank this up. It's Throwback 2K with Chris.

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2: Sunny skies across the area today with a high near 81 degrees and a northeast wind around 5 to 10 miles an hour. Overnight tonight, expect clear skies to continue and a low near 57 degrees and a north wind to continue. A little bit calmer around 5 miles an hour overnight tonight into early Monday morning. From the Bob Mills Weather Center, I'm News on 6 meteorologist Chloe Arroyo.
1: 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More throwback.

back 2K. And it didn't matter if we were all making minimum wage at the time, which I think was like, I don't know, what, $4.75, $5. We all felt a little bougie when Fergie Glamorous played on the dance floor. Fergie Fergs on Throwback 2K.

White House on Throwback 2K. October 21st, Mark Ronson, Corinne Bailey Rae, and many more will be celebrating the 20th anniversary of Amy's massive breakthrough album, Back to Black. Should be a very cool concert over in London. 'Cause it's

Homecoming hits for the class of 06 this weekend on Throwback 2K. I'm your host, Chris Cruz, and I think this may have been the cuddliest song at Homecoming in 2006. John Mayer, Waiting on the World to Change.

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We gotcha. 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
13: Arby's is celebrating big with a grand reopening of Broken Arrow. 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First 50 dining guests going to get free Arby's for 1 year. 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We have the meats. That's Monday in BA on West Kenosha and North Elm Place. We'll see you there with 106.9 K-Hits.
0: Now, another throwback that all your friends forgot about, but you didn't. 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
14: 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And that's what we're here for. From 06, it's Corinne Bailey Ray. 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
11: Yeah, it's a beautiful Sunday underway. We're looking for sunshine and about 82 this afternoon. A light northeast wind around 10 miles per hour. Tonight, fair, cool. Get you going on your Monday morning down to 57. Back up around 80 and sunny and light winds as we go on into Monday afternoon. The rest of the work week or state fair week looks awful good. From News on 6, I'm meteorologist Travis Smart.

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11: Yeah, it's a beautiful Sunday underway. We're looking for sunshine at about 82 this afternoon. A light northeast wind around 10 miles per hour. Tonight, fair, cool. Get you going on your Monday morning down to 57. Back up around 80 and sunny and light winds as we go on into Monday afternoon. The rest of the work week or state fair week looks awful good. From News on 6, I'm meteorologist Travis Meyer.

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1: It's 2 o'clock and you're home for the Chubb Show. 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Austin of the F New playing Zara Larson on Tulsa's number one. Hey,

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0: Miley persuading that bass all the way up to number one on the Billboard 200. Congrats, my friend. 106.9 Cats making Taylor super jealous. But it's been 13 years since Miley Cyrus has been number one on the Billboard chart. So doing it in a major way to get you back to the music faster. Next news on the phrase that pays $1,000 and how you're going to win tomorrow morning. Yep, we got that coming up. And The Cure, Olivia Rodrigo, and anything you want. Text us at 918-442-1069 to get ahead.
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9: 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I'm stuck in traffic on my commute and I'm so hungry.
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4: Yeah, it's a beautiful Sunday underway. We're looking for sunshine at about 82 this afternoon. A light northeast wind around 10 miles per hour. Tonight, fair, cool. Get you going on your Monday morning down to 57. Back up around 80 and sunny and light winds as we go on into Monday afternoon. The rest of the work week or state fair week looks awful good. From News on 6, I'm meteorologist Travis Smart.
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5: Roto-Rooter presents The Raving. 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Eagerly I wished the morrow, vainly I had sought to borrow plungers to relieve my sorrow, mops to dry the soggy floor. 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
0: Arby's is celebrating big with their grand reopening of Broken Arrow. Hey, Austin, in the afternoon. Join me. First 50 dining guests going to get free Arby's for 1 year. We're going to see you out for the grand reopening celebration at Arby's. We have the meats. That's Monday in BA on West Kenosha and North Elm Place. We'll see you there with 106.9 K-Hits.

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1: It's 3 o'clock and you're home for the Chubb Show. Dominic Fike on the way, the beaches, and Tate McRae. Austin in the afternoon playing Justin Bieber.

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8: Yeah, it's a beautiful Sunday underway. We're looking for sunshine at about 82 this afternoon. A light northeast wind around 10 miles per hour. Tonight, fair, cool. Get you going on your Monday morning down to 57. Back up around 80 and sunny and light winds as we go on into Monday afternoon. The rest of the work week or state fair week looks awful good. From News on 6, I'm meteorologist Travis Smart.
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0: 12 haunts at the Castle of Muskogee. 12. 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
1: It's 4 o'clock and you're home for the Chubb Show. Abella on the way, plus Drake and Teddy Swims. Austin in the afternoon playing Justin Bieber. I'm Tulsa.

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He'll tell you the exact time. 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
5: Splendid weather as we roll into the overnight hours. A very nice Sunday fades into a very cool start to our Monday morning. Most of us down around 56 or 57 degrees for an overnight low. Light northeast winds. We keep the light northeast winds Monday afternoon. Lots of sunshine and a high up near 80. A beautiful day. And we keep the nice weather going for the next several days. From the Bob Mills Weather Center, I'm News on 6 meteorologist Aaron Reeves.
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0: 106.9 KHz, Tulsa's number one hit music station. Austin of the afternoon. Halloween, people, this one's for you. Castle Muskogee Halloween Fest back with 12 haunts. 12 haunts? 12. I get scared when somebody knocks on my door unexpectedly. So you got to check this out on the Chubb Show at 8:05 tomorrow. Match one to win with a stranger on the street.
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1: It's 5 o'clock and you're home for the Chubb Show. Ariana Grande on the way. Plus Malcolm Todd, Austin in the afternoon playing Huntrix on Tulsa's number one.

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Chubbs has everything you need weekday mornings at 7:05 because Dental Art's hooking it up too. This is big. Imagine handing you $1,000 and saying, go to Amazon. That's totally dangerous, right? It's okay. It's happening tomorrow morning, 7:05, the Chubbs Show. And

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1: Me? Frazzled? I'm not frazzled. You're frazzled.
0: If you say so.
1: Did you know Oklahoma gets the worst weather in the country?
0: I thought it was Texas.
1: You're fooling yourself. They might get the most storms, but they're also like 50 times bigger than we are. By area, ours is way worse than them.
0: So, get an umbrella.
1: You don't get it. Lightning strikes can kill every electronic thing in your home.
0: Wait.
1: And it doesn't even have to strike near your house. Lightning can be miles away and still cause damage.
0: Wait.
1: And that wouldn't be so bad if it wasn't for the fact that literally everything in your house is a freaking computer!
0: Wait, so we know what's wrong. Do you know what's right?
1: What's right?
0: Tulsa's electrician storm chasers. What's Right Electric.
1: They can help?
0: With a whole home surge protector, so you don't get frazzled every time there's a storm.
1: I don't like being frazzled.
0: Nobody does. W-A-T-T-S, what's right.com. So, Peter, how do you like your new whole home surge protector from What's Right?
1: I don't even care about the weather anymore. Bring on the tornadoes.
0: Yeah, maybe you should stay just a little frazzled about tornadoes.
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6: Splendid weather as we roll into the overnight hours. A very nice Sunday fades into a very cool start to our Monday morning. Most of us down around 56 or 57 degrees for an overnight low. Light northeast winds. We keep the light northeast winds Monday afternoon. Lots of sunshine and a high up near 80. A beautiful day. And we keep the nice weather going for the next several days. From the Bob Mills Weather Center, I'm News on 6 meteorologist Aaron Reed.
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0: Okay, you know, back to Friends. You know, Undressed. 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
1: 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Turntables engaged. Inhibitions deleted. We've been waiting all week for this.

you like it. I'm a two-time point, knew I'd win. 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All my ops waiting for me to be you, I bet. 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Money really all that we fiending for. I'm doing things they ain't seen before. 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Fall off what? I ain't seen the horse. Called your bluff, better cite the source. 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
9: I don't even care about the weather anymore. Bring on the tornadoes.
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3: Splendid weather as we roll into the overnight hours. A very nice Sunday fades into a very cool start to our Monday morning. Most of us down around 56 or 57 degrees for an overnight low. Light northeast winds. We keep the light northeast winds Monday afternoon. Lots of sunshine and a high up near 80. A beautiful day. And we keep the nice weather going for the next several days. From the Bob Mills Weather Center, I'm News on 6 meteorologist Aaron Reeves.
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0: Florida. She goes to FGCU. You actually work there. What do you do?
1: I'm a librarian.
0: Do you legit have to be quiet all the time?
1: That's definitely some old I'm the one that gets pushed by the students.
0: Do you wear the glasses?
1: No, I have contacts.
0: You're not quiet and you don't have librarian glasses.
1: I know. I work hard again. Does that work?
0: Okay, you can keep your job.
1: Okay.

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0: Jimmy's on live across North America. Everybody's asking for the new Taylor. We got that coming up again for you. We'll play it all night on OHP. Meanwhile, you should really follow us on TikTok because pretty soon we're going to start streaming the show live on TikTok as we do it. So find Open House Party. Give us a follow. We might even follow you back. Later on tonight, we got more to talk about with Steve Lacy. He's going to be chilling here later on. Welcome in.
1: Open House Party.
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